know you moved on to someone new. 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

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And every once in a while, I start texting, write a paragraph, but then I delete the message. 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
1: 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I'm gonna hit this city.
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Close your eyes, find paradise, paradise, paradise. 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

0: 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Jeden Tag.
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2: I took the long road across the ocean. 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

0: So when did we stop? Just say the word and I'll be yours. You know I never forgot.
1: We were the song of the

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1: How could I not leak it? I look so good, you look so good, maybe we should all leak it together. F*** it. You only live once, let the people see.